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One of my breath, but shit, it's getting thinner.

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Tell them you can't make the drive. This praying on a bad day, saw that damn quote. I don't know if I got 911 to die. This shit done made me cry. Man, this shit ain't civilized. I ain't born to die.